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apart in that downtown bar. And I ain't trying to rush and mess this up. Don't want to move too quick, but this feels like it.

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